This place is out of control. It's a place where booties bomb. It's a place where people stomp. This spot is hot and it's a magic thing. It doesn't matter if straight or gay.

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J Radio. Spring is my love. You saw spring rustling in the trees. Filled my heart with delight. Rebirth of all kind. Sceneries which fulfill my soul. Which will tranquilly last forever in my mind.

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0: szuper hallgatóknak, szuper zenékkel, szuper DJ-kkel, szuper DJ Rádió. 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
1: Ladies and gentlemen, welcome to the tunnel. I'm your DJ, and I'm gonna take you on a tour of a 12-inch. Yes, a 12-inch. 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

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So when it's black, this insomniac, take an original tack. Keep the beast in my nature under ceaseless attack. I get no sleep. I can't get no sleep.